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7: Here's Norfolk's three-day forecast from the MyFM Weather Center. Cloudy tonight with a chance of showers and a low of 17. Tomorrow will be mainly cloudy with showers likely and a high of 25. And Friday will be cloudy with a chance of showers and a high of 20. 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
7: Here's Norfolk's three-day forecast from the MyFM Weather Center. Cloudy tonight with a chance of showers and a low of 17. Tomorrow will be mainly cloudy with showers likely and a high of 25. And Friday will be cloudy with a chance of showers and a high of 20. I'm Jeremy Hall with Norfolk's Breaking and Local News.

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1: Chief R. Donald Miracle, Mohawks the Bay of Quinte here. 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It includes housing, it includes safe drinking water, access to education, settlement of our land claims, and the respect for our history and our nationality, and Canadians to learn more about its relationship with the first people of this land.
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Here's Norfolk's three-day forecast from the MyFM Weather Center. Cloudy tonight with a chance of showers and a low of 17. Tomorrow will be mainly cloudy with showers likely and a high of 25. And Friday will be cloudy with a chance of showers and a high of 20. I'm Jeremy Hall with Norfolk's Breaking and Local News.

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6: weather. Here's Norfolk's three-day forecast from the MyFM Weather Center. Cloudy tonight with a chance of showers and a low of 17. Tomorrow will be mainly cloudy with showers likely and a high of 25. And Friday will be cloudy with a chance of showers and a high of 20. I'm Jeremy Hall with Norfolk's breaking and local news.

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3: Here's Norfolk's three-day forecast from the MyFM Weather Center. Showers ending late this morning, then mainly cloudy with a chance of showers and a high of 26. Cloudy tonight with showers beginning in the evening. The low will be 13. Tomorrow, cloudy with a chance of showers and a high of 20. And Saturday, sunny, high of 18. I'm Jeremy Hall with Norfolk's Breaking and Local News.

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2: Here's Norfolk's three-day forecast from the MyFM Weather Center. Showers ending late this morning, then mainly cloudy with a chance of showers and a high of 26. Cloudy tonight with showers beginning in the evening. The low will be 13. Tomorrow, cloudy with a chance of showers and a high of 20. And Saturday, sunny, high of 18. 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
2: Here's Norfolk's three-day forecast from the MyFM Weather Center. Showers ending late this morning, then mainly cloudy with a chance of showers and a high of 26. Cloudy tonight with showers beginning in the evening. The low will be 13. Tomorrow, cloudy with a chance of showers and a high of 20. And Saturday, sunny, high of 18. I'm Jeremy Hall with Norfolk's Breaking and Local News. 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
4: Here's Norfolk's three-day forecast from the MyFM Weather Center. Showers ending late this morning, then mainly cloudy with a chance of showers and a high of 26. Cloudy tonight with showers beginning in the evening. The low will be 13. Tomorrow, cloudy with a chance of showers and a high of 20. And Saturday, sunny, high of 18. 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
1: weather. Here's Norfolk's three-day forecast from the My FM Weather Center. Showers ending late this morning, then mainly cloudy with a chance of showers and a high of 26. Cloudy tonight with showers beginning in the evening. The low will be 13. Tomorrow, cloudy with a chance of showers and a high of 20. And Saturday, sunny, high of 18. I'm Jeremy Hall with Norfolk's Breaking and Local News.

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2: Good morning and welcome back. Here's some things you might want to chat about around the water cooler today. Not having people over as often as you used to? Well, a new survey shows that adults who say they regularly have friends over have declined 70% since 1975. Former American Idol contestant Caleb Flynn was found guilty of murdering his wife, Ashley, inside their home in the middle of the night last February. Sad story there. Country singer Charles Kelly of Lady A announced he has been diagnosed with multiple myeloma, rare blood cancer. Minions and Monsters will hit Peacock October the 28th, just so you know, so you can mark that date. Interesting lawsuit in Major League Baseball. Oakland Athletics third baseman Zach Gelof is suing the Detroit Tigers after he suffered a serious knee injury from colliding with an exposed metal fence at Comerica Park during a July 9th game this year. Snickers and Adidas have teamed up on limited edition candy in football cleats. You can buy in the shoes on the Adidas website and the candy bars on the Snickers website. McDonald's is going to start selling commercials to run on their drive-through menu screens, with those commercials eventually finding their way inside the restaurant. And doing this for 6 months reduces your stress significantly. Reading. That's right. Reading. It is the wake-up call. Good morning.
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4: Here's Norfolk's three-day forecast from the MyFM Weather Center. Showers ending late this morning, then mainly cloudy with a chance of showers and a high of 26. Cloudy tonight with showers beginning in the evening. The low will be 13. Tomorrow, cloudy with a chance of showers and a high of 20. And Saturday, sunny, high of 18. I'm Jeremy Hall with Norfolk's Breaking and Local News.

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1: Good morning, I'm Jeremy Hall. Time for What's Good, Norfolk, where we catch up with local newsmakers and people doing interesting things in the community. The Friends of the Library Simcoe Branch are looking for voices to help bring A Christmas Carol to life. Auditions are being held October 3rd and 17th at the Simcoe Library. Committee Chair Amanda Van Schindel says they're looking for enthusiastic readers.
2: So we're looking for some readers who have really exciting voices and they're very enthusiastic. And they'll be reading one stave. A stave is a book. So the Christmas Carol is divided up into five books or staves.
1: The reading performance will take place November 27th. 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
9: Here's Norfolk's three-day forecast from the MyFM Weather Center. A cloudy one today with a 30% chance of showers throughout the day. Windy as well. High of 26. Feeling like 31 with the Humidex. Tonight, cloudy with showers beginning this evening. Low of 13. Tomorrow, a cloudy day with showers in the morning. High of 19. And Saturday, sunny with a high of 18. I'm Matt LeBlanc with Norfolk's Breaking and Local News.

0: Jamie and Lorena. 98.9 MyFM. 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
1: 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And don't forget the Great Canadian Getaway is happening. 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
6: Here's Norfolk's three-day forecast from the MyFM Weather Center. A cloudy one today with a 30% chance of showers throughout the day. Windy as well. High of 26. Feeling like 31 with the Humidex. Tonight, cloudy with showers beginning this evening. Low of 13. Tomorrow, a cloudy day with showers in the morning. High of 19. And Saturday, sunny with a high of 18. I'm Matt LeBlanc with Norfolk's Breaking and Local News.

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1: Good morning. A cloudy one today. Small chance of rain throughout the day as well. Here's what's happening in Norfolk County. Ward 2 Councillor Linda Vandersheer is making economic growth a priority in her re-election campaign. Speaking at the Tuesday candidates debate in Delhi, she said expanding commercial and industrial development could help broaden Norfolk's tax base while creating local jobs.
2: I'm a strong believer in commercial industrial expansion because it is vital for our survival. Housing follow when jobs lead the way.
1: You can hear more from Vandersheer and Debbie Wilbur, the other candidate running in that ward, on our website right now, norfolktoday.ca. You'll also hear from Wilbur during our later newscast as well. Speaking about hearing from candidates, residents of Ward 6 will have an opportunity tonight during an all-candidates night in Port Dover. The moderated debate takes place at the Port Dover Community Center, with doors opening up at 6:15 and the discussion beginning at 7. Residents will hear from those seeking the Ward 6 councillor position and have a chance to learn about their views on local issues. Some people in Norfolk County are getting a raise today. The province's general minimum wage increased by 35 cents, moving it from $17.60 to $17.95 an hour. The annual adjustment is tied to Ontario's Consumer Price Index, which has increased by 1.9%. And the Permanent People's Tribunal says Canada is failing to meet its international legal obligations by not thoroughly investigating alleged crimes committed through the residential school system. In a report released on the National Day for Truth and Reconciliation, the International Human Rights Organization described the schools as involving widespread and systematic human rights violations and called for investigations, prosecutions, and reparations. Its recommendations include funding searches for missing children and burial sites, preserving residential school records, revitalizing Indigenous languages, and returning sacred objects to Indigenous communities. In sports, the Toronto Maple Leafs got a win last night, beating the Islanders 2-1 on the ice. Pittsburgh blanked Philadelphia 7-0, and Colorado doubled up on LA with an 8-4 victory. I'm Matt LeBlanc with the news that keeps you connected to where you live. Norfolk's 3-day weather is next.
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1: Here's Norfolk's three-day forecast from the MyFM Weather Center. A cloudy one today with a 30% chance of showers throughout the day. Windy as well. High of 26. Feeling like 31 with the Humidex. Tonight, cloudy with showers beginning this evening. Low of 13. Tomorrow, a cloudy day with showers in the morning. High of 19. And Saturday, sunny with a high of 18. I'm Matt LeBlanc with Norfolk's Breaking and Local News.

On this International Coffee Appreciation Day, October the 1st, welcome to a new month. Jamie and Loretta here on MyFM in the morning. And just so happens, the eve of International Coffee Appreciation Day, you have a dream about desperately

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1: Good morning, I'm Jeremy Hall. Time for What's Good Norfolk, where we catch up with local newsmakers and people doing interesting things in the community. You don't need acting experience to take part in this year's dramatic reading of A Christmas Carol in Simcoe. The Friends of the Library are holding auditions this Saturday as well as October 17th. Committee Chair Amanda Van Schindel says it's all about bringing the words to life.
2: It's definitely not acting. It's the voice. We want the good voice that carries and the good voice that is enthusiastic, right? We don't want any monotone business going on there.
1: The reading performance will take place on November 27th. You can hear more right now at norfolktoday.ca. 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
9: MyFM Weather. Here's Norfolk's three-day forecast from the MyFM Weather Center. A cloudy one today with a 30% chance of showers throughout the day. Windy as well. High of 26. Feeling like 31 with the Humidex. Tonight, cloudy with showers beginning this evening. Low of 13. Tomorrow, a cloudy day with showers in the morning. High of 19. And Saturday, sunny with a high of 18. I'm Matt LeBlanc with Norfolk's Breaking and Local News.

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1: 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Gently used clothing will be among the finds, and if you can't make Friday evening, the sale continues Saturday morning. 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Just click the 48 in the newsfeed. I'm Jeremy Hall, and that's what's happening around town.
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9: Here's Norfolk's three-day forecast from the MyFM Weather Center. A cloudy one today with a 30% chance of showers throughout the day. Windy as well. High of 26. Feeling like 31 with the Humidex. Tonight, cloudy with showers beginning this evening. Low of 13. Tomorrow, a cloudy day with showers in the morning. High of 19. And Saturday, sunny with a high of 18. I'm Matt LeBlanc with Norfolk's Breaking and Local News.

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1: A few celebrations, well wishes, congratulations going out this morning. And we start with a proposal. Ooh, what did she say, Lorena?
2: She said, no, we would never do that. She said, yes, this is so nice. This text coming in, proud to announce Josh LaRoche proposed to Jamie Lynn Thibault. And yes, she said yes.
1: Ooh, I love proposal stories. Josh, Jamie Lynn, or parents, if you're listening, tell us the story, please. 855-WIN-MY-FM. I want to wish well to one of our own here in the NBC family. We got to know him a lot on Baby Watch. Do you remember Devon? Devon and Candace. Oh, they had Little Everest. We followed that whole journey. They are tying the knot on Saturday, and we just want to wish them all the best.
2: Oh, how wonderful. They are such a cute couple. Oh. And then you add Little Everest there. Devon, Candace, all the very best from all of us in the MyFM family. Have a wonderful time. Also, today, a birthday, an 87th birthday to the best dad and grandpa, Jerry Kelly. Love, Karen, Kevin, Taylor, and Kyle. Cash FX, cue to call just after the 8 o'clock news. $175 up for grabs for identifying that mystery sound effect.
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5: Good morning. Officially the first day of October. Here's what's happening in Norfolk County. Mark Stevens, the co-owner of Rolson's Pharmacy, has been named Pharmacist of the Year by the Ontario Pharmacists Association. And right up on the association's website, it notes that he joined the business as a student intern back in 1991 and has spent more than 35 years with the company, helping lead expansions that include wellness and medical professional services. On the website, Stevens thanked his family and the Rolson's Pharmacy team for their ongoing support and commitment to patient care. The Moccasins Identifier Program went national ahead of the National Day for Truth and Reconciliation. A new educational kit launched on Tuesday, helping students across Canada learn about Indigenous history, traditional territories, and treaties. Executive Director Lori Froman says the kit expands on the Ontario program.
6: Now we have 15 moccasin stencils in total. We have 11 new moccasin stencils, including the four from Ontario now, to go into our national kit.
5: The new designs were created by local Indigenous artist Kathy Jameson of the Mississauga of the Credit First Nation. Some people in Norfolk County are getting a bit more money starting today. Minimum wage has officially increased from $17.60 per hour to $17.95. Someone working 40 hours a week at minimum wage would earn roughly $14 more each week, adding up to approximately $728 over a year before taxes. And Ontario has completed its latest round of speed limit increases, raising limits to 110 kilometers per hour on 9 additional sections of provincial highways. The changes took effect yesterday, wrapping up a summer-long initiative to bring nearly 90% of the provincial highway network to the higher limit. The government began announcing the increases in June, with changes affecting highways including the 400, 401, 403, 407, and 417. In sports, the Toronto Maple Leafs got a win last night, beating the Islanders 2-1 on the ice. Pittsburgh blanked Philadelphia 7-0, and Colorado doubled up on LA with an 8-4 victory. I'm Matt LeBlanc with the news that keeps you connected to where you live. Norfolk's 3-day weather is next.
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5: Here's Norfolk's three-day forecast from the MyFM Weather Center. A cloudy one today with a 30% chance of showers throughout the day. Windy as well. High of 26. Feeling like 31 with the Humidex. Tonight, cloudy with showers beginning this evening. Low of 13. Tomorrow, a cloudy day with showers in the morning. High of 19. And Saturday, sunny with a high of 18. I'm Matt LeBlanc with Norfolk's Breaking and Local News.

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1: Good morning, I'm Jeremy Hall. Time for What's Good, Norfolk, where we catch up with local newsmakers and people doing interesting things in the community. The Friends of the Library Simcoe Branch are looking for voices to help bring A Christmas Carol to life. Auditions are being held October 3rd and 17th at the Simcoe Library. Committee Chair Amanda Van Schindel says they're looking for enthusiastic readers.
2: So we're looking for some readers who have really exciting voices, and they're very enthusiastic. And they'll be reading one stave. A stave is a book. So the Christmas Carol is divided up into five books or staves.
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1: FM weather. Here's Norfolk's three-day forecast from the MyFM Weather Center. A cloudy one today with a 30% chance of showers throughout the day. Windy as well. High of 26, feeling like 31 with the Humidex. Tonight, cloudy with showers beginning this evening. Low of 13. Tomorrow, a cloudy day with showers in the morning. High of 19. And Saturday, sunny with a high of 18. I'm Matt LeBlanc with Norfolk's Breaking and Local News.

0: with Jamie and Lorena. 98.9 MyFM. 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
1: 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And don't forget the Great Canadian Getaway is happening. 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I'm Jeremy Hall, and that's what's happening around town.
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10: Here's Norfolk's 3-day forecast from the MyFM Weather Center. A cloudy one today with a 30% chance of showers throughout the day. Windy as well. High of 26. Feeling like 31 with the Humidex. Tonight cloudy with showers beginning this evening. Low of 13. Tomorrow a cloudy day with showers in the morning. High of 19. And Saturday sunny with a high of 18. I'm Matt LeBlanc with Norfolk's Breaking and Local News.
11: 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Now, this might not be a first date per se, trip to a game, stay at the Royal York. Pretty aggressive on the first date, I would say.
12: Wow. Although, if it's the Royal York,
11: yeah,
12: you might say.
11: Maybe. Okay. But we're talking first dates next, tying it into International Coffee Appreciation Day. What a beautiful way to spend a first date over a nice, innocent cup of coffee.
12: Uh-huh. It's how I had my first date with my first husband. I even brought the diapers that I had for Amy. So he had a clear idea that I was a mom first.
11: Did you come full circle and sign the divorce papers over a cup of coffee?
12: Wow, Jamie. That's pretty, it's pretty bold.
11: It's a question. No? Yes?
12: You know what? At the courthouse, when we were signing the divorce papers, the clerk said she had never seen two people who were getting divorced get along so well.
11: That's a compliment, I think.
12: I know. We were kind of laughing. The pressure was gone, right?
11: And then went out for a cup of coffee. I got you. All right. We'll talk more about this. And where in the world are they launching a dating app specifically for public servants? That's on the way right after Spice Girls Stop on My FM in the Morning.

0: Maybe you are taking a sip of your coffee right now, like Jamie in his cute penguins shirt and his penguins hat, which is actually Puma, he tells me, but it has a P on it. So just, they won last night, right?
1: I'm just loving like life. Battle of Pennsylvania, 7-0, taking down Philly for the opening game. Come on. Loving life.
0: Oh, well, great news for them. let's talk about coffee more, because I don't know a lot about hockey.
1: Was that scripted? Did you have to script that line? Great news,
2: it sounded
1: Jamie.
2: Like it.
1: Your team won last night.
0: Go sports. Coffee is delicious. A lot of people think so. Tracy and John do not. And I'm sure there's others out there.
1: Oh, shout out to Stuart. Yeah, Stuart in our life. He is not coffee. He said it tastes like coffee, thus he doesn't like it.
0: Right. Yeah. John won't even eat any kind of mocha ice cream or anything. Yeah. But a lot of people love it. And today is the day to celebrate it. It is International Coffee Appreciation Day. And you know what? Sometimes maybe you'll go for a coffee as your first date. I did this with my first hubby. It turned out well, obviously, for 13 years or so.
1: There you go. What? It's just a nice way to not commit, right? If it's not going well, you're only drinking a cup of coffee, you can be on your way. You're not sitting down to a full bowl of pasta or anything like that. It's just a quick way to get to know somebody. And it also connects people, right? Think of the friends you've connected with. You're on your way to visit them. You're going through the drive-thru. You call them. You want a coffee, right? It's just this thing that we do that brings us together.
0: Yes. And a good point is a lot of people aren't drinking anymore or never did. And you have a coffee instead or a beverage, some kind of warm beverage. Well, it is hard for singles out there, no matter where you are. We know this, but this is cool. In Singapore, things have gotten so bad that the government has decided to step in. The city state launched a dating app called First Date, specifically meant to help its public servants find love. Aww. That's nice.
1: We've talked about this before because you're seeing younger MPs and MPPs and counselors and stuff. Like if you're in your early to mid 20s and you're a public servant or you're a dignitary, whoever, and you're single, like how do you ever date somebody your own age, especially who are out there going to concert festivals, taking the shirt off and swinging it above their head? Like you can't be seen doing that. You can't be seen at like homecoming parties in Guelph or anything like that. Like,
0: you have to be careful. So these government workers aged 21 to 35 are eligible to sign up and be matched with a suitable date. The process is powered by a Nobel Prize winning mathematical formula called the Gale-Shapley Stable Marriage Algorithm. So it's very romantic.
1: Very nice. Yeah. You want to be with somebody who has similar interests, right? So I guess a dating website dedicated to public servants. It's out there in Singapore.
0: News, weather, sports on the way at 9 on MyFM in the morning.
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4: Good morning. A cloudy one today. Small chance of rain throughout the day as well. Here's what's happening in Norfolk County. Ward 2 candidate Debbie Wilbur says Norfolk needs growth, but development must make financial sense for taxpayers. At the Tuesday's candidates debate at the Delhi German Home, Wilbur said council needs to consider servicing costs and the impact on agricultural land when approving future development.
5: I support growth, but it needs to be planned financially, responsible, and balanced with protecting the agriculture and rural character of Norfolk County.
4: To hear more from Wilbur and Linda Vandernshee, who is also running in Ward 2, you can go to norfolktoday.ca or listen to one of our later newscasts. Speaking about hearing from candidates, residents of Ward 6 will have an opportunity tonight during an all-candidates night in Port Dover. The moderated debate takes place at the Port Dover Community Center, with doors opening up at 6:15 and the discussion beginning at 7. Residents will hear from those seeking the Ward 6 councillor position and have a chance to learn about their views on local issues. Some people in Norfolk County are getting a raise today. The province's general minimum wage increased by 35 cents, moving it from $17.60 to $17.95 an hour. The annual adjustment is tied to Ontario's Consumer Price Index, which has increased by 1.9%. And the Permanent People's Tribunal says Canada is failing to meet its international legal obligations by not thoroughly investigating alleged crimes committed through the residential school system. In a report released on the National Day for Truth and Reconciliation, the International human rights organization described these schools as involving widespread and systematic human rights violations and called for investigations, prosecutions, and reparations. Its recommendations include funding searches for missing children and burial sites, preserving residential school records, revitalizing indigenous languages, and returning sacred objects to indigenous communities. In sports, the Toronto Maple Leafs got a win last night, beating the Islanders 2-1 on the ice. Pittsburgh blanked Philadelphia 7-0, and Colorado doubled up on LA with an 8-4 victory. I'm Matt LeBlanc with the news that keeps you connected to where you live. Norfolk's 3-day weather is next.
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4: Here's Norfolk's 3-day forecast from the MyFM Weather Center. A cloudy one today with a 30% chance of showers throughout the day. Windy as well. High of 26, feeling like 31 with the Humidex. Tonight, cloudy with showers beginning this evening. Low of 13. Tomorrow, a cloudy day with showers in the morning. High of 19. And Saturday, sunny with a high of 18. I'm Matt LeBlanc with Norfolk's Breaking and Local News.

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1: Good morning, I'm Jeremy Hall. Time for What's Good Norfolk, where we catch up with local newsmakers and people doing interesting things in the community. You don't need acting experience to take part in this year's dramatic reading of A Christmas Carol in Simcoe. The Friends of the Library are holding auditions this Saturday as well as October 17th. Committee Chair Amanda Van Schindel says it's all about bringing the words to life.
2: It's definitely not acting. It's the voice. We want the good voice that carries and the good voice that is enthusiastic, right? We don't want any monotone business going on there.
1: The reading performance will take place on November 27th. You can hear more right now at norfolktoday.ca. 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
7: Here's Norfolk's three-day forecast from the MyFM Weather Center. A cloudy one today with a 30% chance of showers throughout the day. Windy as well. High of 26. Feeling like 31 with the Humidex. Tonight, cloudy with showers beginning this evening. Low of 13. Tomorrow, a cloudy day with showers in the morning. High of 19. And Saturday, sunny with a high of 18. I'm Matt LeBlanc with Norfolk's Breaking and Local News.

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1: 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Gently used clothing will be among the finds, and if you can't make Friday evening, the sale continues Saturday morning. 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Just click the 48 in the newsfeed. I'm Jeremy Hall, and that's what's happening around town.
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6: Here's Norfolk's three-day forecast from the MyFM Weather Center. A cloudy one today with a 30% chance of showers throughout the day. Windy as well. High of 26, feeling like 31 with the Humidex. Tonight, cloudy with showers beginning this evening, low 13. Tomorrow, a cloudy day with showers in the morning, high of 19. And Saturday, sunny with a high of 18. I'm Matt LeBlanc with Norfolk's Breaking and Local News.

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1: A few celebrations, well wishes, congratulations going out this morning. And we start with a proposal. Ooh, what did she say, Lorena?
2: She said, no, we would never do that. She said, yes, this is so nice. This text coming in, proud to announce Josh LaRoche proposed to Jamie Lynn Tebow. And yes, she said yes.
1: Ooh, I love proposal stories. Josh, Jamie Lynn, or parents, if you're listening, tell us the story, please. 855-WIN-MY-FM. I want to wish well to one of our own here in the NBC family. We got to know him a lot on Baby Watch. Do you remember Devon? Devon and Candace. Oh, they had Little Everest. We followed that whole journey. They are tying the knot on Saturday, and we just want to wish them all the best.
2: Oh, how wonderful. They are such a cute couple. Oh. And then you add Little Everest there. Devon, Candace, all the very best from all of us in the MyFM family. Have a wonderful time. Also, today, a birthday, an 87th birthday to the best dad and grandpa, Jerry Kelly. Love, Karen, Kevin, Taylor, and Kyle.

0: okay, it's October now. I'm officially ready to call it fall. Took me a while to wrap my head around it, but here we are. A week and a couple days from Thanksgiving long weekend. The colors and the leaves are turning. It's quite beautiful. And happy October 1st to you. It's Adam Weeks here with you. A couple of things to celebrate today. It's International Coffee Appreciation Day. I'm appreciating mine right now. Took a lot for me to get my coffee this morning. It was one of those days where I ran into construction. For some reason, the drive-through where I get my coffee was jammed right up. It took a good 10 minutes to get through just for the coffee cup. You wish that you could back out at that point and just go in or even go somewhere else. But you're locked in at the drive-through and you're just trapped. So it took a while. I'll definitely appreciate my coffee on Coffee Appreciation Day. It's also National Pumpkin Spice Day, so if that's your jam, hey, it's October, I'll allow it. And National Denim Day, break out the jean jacket. It's that time of year. Hey, go for the Canadian tuxedo if you want. Pair it with some jeans. We've got a great day ahead of us here, a couple of contests to play, and lots of great music on the way. Let's take a little break and get into some New Kids on the Block. You got it, the right stuff, on deck on MyFM on your Thursday.
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1: Mark Stevens, pharmacist co-owner of Rolson's, has been named Pharmacist of the Year by the Ontario Pharmacist Association. Ward 6 residents can hear from candidates running for council during an all-candidates night at the Port Dover Community Center tonight. Doors open up at 6:15, with the debate taking place at 7. And Ontario's minimum wage is increasing today from $17.60 per hour to $17.95, giving more than 700,000 workers across the province a pay increase. I'm Matt LeBlanc. Everything that matters in Norfolk County, you'll hear it right here and then see it at norfolktoday.ca. Norfolk's three-day weather is next.
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1: Here is Norfolk's three-day forecast from the MyFM Weather Center. A cloudy one today with a small chance of rain throughout the day. Windy as well. High of 26. Feeling like 31 with the Humidex. Tonight, cloudy. A good chance of rain this evening and a low of 13. Tomorrow, rain in the morning, turning into a mix of sun and clouds in the afternoon. High of 19. And Saturday, it'll be sunny with a high of 18. I'm Matt LeBlanc with Norfolk's breaking and local news.
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0: The King of Pop, Michael Jackson, Don't Stop Till You Get Enough, from the Off the Wall album 1979, and the first time he recorded an album with Quincy Jones. And speaking of not stopping until you get enough, that seems to be the attitude about protein these days. Don't stop till you get enough. There's extra protein all over the place, and people aren't just going for, you know, chicken and legumes for their protein. It's working its way into junk food, which is odd. 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I'm seeing hot dogs advertised with extra protein. 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I think we've got to get ourselves sorted out here. 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But hey, if Cheez-Its are your go-to for protein, who am I to criticize? 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

Coming up, we've got the Fat Bear Week champion, the heftiest bear in Alaska. And we'll catch you up on MyFM in the Morning Cash FX, what happened at 8 this morning. We'll also send you back out to enter for the Great Canadian Getaway with MyFM. Stick around on your Thursday, first day of October.

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1: Mark Stevens, pharmacist co-owner of Rolson's, has been named Pharmacist of the Year by the Ontario Pharmacist Association. Ward 6 residents can hear from candidates running for council during an all-candidates night at the Port Dover Community Centre tonight. Doors open up at 6:15, with the debate taking place at 7. And Ontario's minimum wage is increasing today from $17.60 per hour to $17.95, giving more than 700,000 workers across the province a pay increase. I'm Matt LeBlanc. Everything that matters in Norfolk County, you'll hear it right here and then see it at norfolktoday.ca. Norfolk's three-day weather is next.
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1: Here is Norfolk's three-day forecast from the MyFM Weather Center. A cloudy one today with a small chance of rain throughout the day. Windy as well. High of 26. Feeling like 31 with the Humidex. Tonight cloudy. A good chance of rain this evening and a low of 13. Tomorrow, rain in the morning, turning into a mix of sun and clouds in the afternoon. High of 19. And Saturday, it'll be sunny with a high of 18. I'm Matt LeBlanc with Norfolk's breaking and local news.
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1: I'll leave you in the capable hands of Leanne Rimes for now. Of course, we'll catch you up on what you need to know at noon with the MyFM Newsroom. Emily's in after that, and that's it for me, Adam Weeks. I'll be back on Monday of next week. I'm off to a wedding. 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
1: Oh.

0: 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Here's what's happening in Norfolk.
1: Good afternoon. A small chance of rain throughout the day today. Here's what's happening in Norfolk County. Mark Stevens, the co-owner of Rolson's Pharmacy, has been named Pharmacist of the Year by the Ontario Pharmacist Association. And a write-up on the association's website, it notes that he joined the business as a student intern back in 1991 and has spent more than 35 years with the company, helping lead expansions that include wellness and medical professional services. On the website, Stevens thanked his family and the Rolson's Pharmacy team for their ongoing support and commitment to patient care. The Moccasins Identifier Program went national and of the National Day for Truth and Reconciliation. A new educational kit launched on Tuesday, helping students across Canada learn about Indigenous history, traditional territories, and treaties. Executive Director Lori Froman says the kit expands on the Ontario program.
2: Now we have 15 moccasin stencils in total. We have 11 new moccasin stencils, including the four from Ontario now, to go into our national kit.
1: The new designs were created by local Indigenous artist Kathy Jameson of the Mississauga Saga of the Credit First Nation. Some people in Norfolk County are getting a bit more money starting today. Minimum wage has officially increased from $17.60 per hour to $17.95. Someone working 40 hours a week at minimum wage would earn roughly $14 more each week, adding up to approximately $728 over a year before taxes. And Ontario has completed its latest round of speed limit increases, raising limits to 110 kilometers per hour on 9 additional sections of provincial highways. The changes took effect yesterday, wrapping up a summer-long initiative to bring nearly 90% of the provincial highway network to the higher limit. The government began announcing the increases in June, with changes affecting highways including the 400, 401, 403, 407, and 417. In sports, the Toronto Maple Leafs got a win last night, beating the Islanders 2-1 on the ice. Pittsburgh blanked Philadelphia 7-0, and Colorado doubled up on LA with an 8-4 victory. I'm Matt LeBlanc with the news that keeps you connected to where you live. Norfolk's three-day weather is next.
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1: Scott Kavazny here. We are hanging out at Callahan's Beach House. It's the Great Canadian Getaway. There's a QR code here for you to scan for a chance to win two Leafs tickets. Leafs versus Sens, plus $500 cash, plus a stay at the Fairmont Royal York. You get all three prizes. And right now, we are at Callahan's Beach House. I'm hanging out with Oliver, loving the palm trees. How's it going, Oliver?
2: It's going great. It's another beautiful day at the Beach House, rain or shine.
1: Perfect. Now, the like you said, rain or shine, it is fall now, but you guys are open all year round. Is that right?
2: That's right. We are open every day, but Christmas Day, Boxing Day, and
1: that's it. Wow. So I'm noticing that people are getting their lunch here. There's a couple different types of food I'm seeing here. What would you say is the most popular food?
2: We're known for our perch dinner in town from Lake Erie. 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Lots of sandwiches, steaks, ocean fish, fresh fish. We've got it all.
1: Love that. All right, so if you want some delicious food and you want an incredible view, you're definitely going to want to pop in to Callahan's Beach House. Definitely scan the QR code for your chance to win the Great Canadian Getaway. 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

0: 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It is Emily. Well, there is such thing as the Kraft Dinner Cream Soda. Yes, it is true. It is by a brand called Solly's. 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It is supposed to be kind of like cream soda, but it has a cheesy flavor to it. 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Kraft Dinner Soda. That sounds like the worst possible soda flavor you could actually come up with. Now, I had to go and look for myself at this brand. What other weird flavors do they got? I'll tell you more coming up.
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2: Scott Kavazny here for MyFM. It's the Great Canadian Getaway. Right now we are at Callahan's Beach House, where there is a QR code for you to scan for a chance to win two tickets, Leafs versus Sens, plus $500 cash, and a stay at the Fairmont Royal York, downtown Toronto. You get all three of those. That's an incredible prize package. So you're going to want to come into Callahan's, but don't just come in to scan for the code. You can also get some delicious food and enjoy the view. I'm hanging out with Oliver. How's it going?
3: It's going great.
2: Awesome. So these palm trees out front, which you guys are definitely known for, everyone can picture you guys are right here on the beach and there's these beautiful palm trees. Are these here all year round?
3: In one way, they're here all year round, but in another way, they're not. Come October, late October, we'll cut those down. We'll put some Christmas trees there for the winter season and light those up. And next spring, we'll get a new shipment of trees in and we're off.
2: Perfect. I'm definitely loving the view here. I mean, this has to be the best view that you can possibly imagine for a restaurant, because I'm looking at there's palm trees, there's the lake.
3: Yeah, the view is definitely one of the things we're best known for. It's a great view of Long Point Bay. You can see Potahawk in the distance. A great place to come down, rain or shine.
2: Perfect. So pop into Callahan's Beach House. Say hi to Oliver. Say hi to Peter. Say hi to the whole friendly staff. Scam for a chance to win the Great Canadian Getaway. This is Scott from MyFM.
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14: Here is Norfolk's three-day forecast from the My FM Weather Center. A cloudy one today with a small chance of rain throughout the day. Windy as well. High of 26. Feeling like 31 with the Humidex. Tonight cloudy. A good chance of rain this evening and a low of 13. Tomorrow, rain in the morning, turning into a mix of sun and clouds in the afternoon. High of 19. And Saturday, it'll be sunny with a high of 18. I'm Matt LeBlanc with Norfolk's breaking and local news.

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10: Here is Norfolk's three-day forecast from the MyFM Weather Center. A cloudy one today with a small chance of rain throughout the day. Windy as well. High of 26. Feeling like 31 with the Humidex. Tonight, cloudy. A good chance of rain this evening and a low of 13. Tomorrow, rain in the morning, turning into a mix of sun and clouds in the afternoon. High of 19. And Saturday, it'll be sunny with a high of 18. I'm Matt LeBlanc with Norfolk's breaking and local news.
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3: 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Well, I'll have that answer coming up after 2 o'clock. Here's Jennifer Page.

0: My FM, you're home for My FM in the mornings, Cash FX. It is Emily. Well, this morning we had Liz who guessed this morning, but unfortunately she was not correct with her guess. Let's have a listen.
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1: Oh, like a pasta sauce? Yeah, you got a
2: or like
1: seal, yeah.
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6: Here is Norfolk's three-day forecast from the MyFM Weather Center. A cloudy one today with a small chance of rain throughout the day. Windy as well. High of 26. Feeling like 31 with the Humidex. Tonight, cloudy. A good chance of rain this evening and a low of 13. Tomorrow, rain in the morning, turning into a mix of sun and clouds in the afternoon. High of 19. And Saturday, it'll be sunny with a high of 18. I'm Matt LeBlanc with Norfolk's breaking and local news. 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
9: Here is Norfolk's three-day forecast from the MyFM Weather Center. A cloudy one today with a small chance of rain throughout the day. Windy as well. High of 26. Feeling like 31 with the Humidex. Tonight, cloudy. A good chance of rain this evening and a low of 13. Tomorrow, rain in the morning, turning into a mix of sun and clouds in the afternoon. High of 19. And Saturday, it'll be sunny with a high of 18. I'm Matt LeBlanc with Norfolk's breaking and local news.

0: My Fem in the Afternoon, it's Wendy and Keith. Do you feel richer?
1: I mean, some of us certainly might, because today is the day that minimum wage in the province goes up by 35 cents. So we're going to be rolling in it.
0: How much did you do the math? Like how much that if an average person works, like, let's say part time?
1: I'm in radio. I haven't done math in years. But I mean, like 35 cents it is a big step up. Like it's almost 50 cents.
0: It adds up.
1: But yeah, like, I mean, is that going to be enough to keep up with like inflation and how much everything else has gone up? Probably not. But like that's the thing. It's a losing battle. Like there's so many other factors. What?
0: Well, so many other factors. But what's really hard is that, yes, it's not probably not enough to keep up with inflation, but then also it's enough to like mess with like the small businesses who you know really need that extra money and stuff. Yeah. So it's a weird.
1: Well, that's the thing. Like, I mean, it's great if you work at a place like a fast food joint or something like that. Mm-hmm. But I mean, for all the small businesses out there that now have to pay some of their employees more, like it's, I mean, obviously not great for them. That means their prices may have to go up a little bit, and like that's the thing. It's a domino effect, right? So. Good if you're working for a giant corporation that doesn't have any soul, but if you work for a small business that does have one, maybe not so much.
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0: My Fem in the Afternoon, it's Wendy and Keith, and there are no scobber lotchers here.
1: I'm sorry. Are you okay?
0: A scobber lotcher is, an old Victorian insult, and we're going to get to like medieval Victorian insults next hour on MyFem. And by the way, that means that we're not deeply lazy people. We do meaningful work here.
1: Just make sure you tell that to the boss.

0: Here's what's happening in Norfolk.
1: Good afternoon. Cloudy tonight with showers moving in this evening. Here's what's happening in Norfolk County. Norfolk Ward 2 Councillor Linda Vanandrici is making economic growth a priority in her re-election campaign. Speaking at the September 29th candidate debate in Delhi, Vanandrici said expanding commercial and industrial development could help broaden Norfolk's tax base while creating local jobs.
2: I'm a strong believer in commercial industrial expansion because it is vital for our survival. Housing follows when jobs lead the way.
1: To hear more from Vanandrici and Debbie Wilbur, who is also running for Ward 2 councillor, you can visit norfolktoday.ca. And speaking about hearing from candidates, residents in Ward 6 will have an opportunity tonight during an all-candidates night in Port Dover. The moderated debate takes place at the Port Dover Community Center, with doors opening at 6:15 p.m. and the discussion beginning at 7. Residents will hear from those seeking the Ward 6 councillor position and have a chance to learn about their views on local issues. The Friends of the Library Simcoe branch are looking for voices to help bring A Christmas Carol to life. Auditions are being held this Saturday and the 17th at the Simcoe Library. Committee Chair Amanda Van Scheindel says they're looking for enthusiastic readers.
3: So we're looking for some readers who have really exciting voices, and they're very enthusiastic. And they'll be reading one stave. A stave is a book. So the Christmas Carol is divided up into five books or staves.
1: The reading itself will take place November the 27th. And some people in Norfolk County are getting a raise today. The province's general minimum wage increases by 35 cents, moving from $17.60 to $17.95 an hour. The annual adjustment is tied to Ontario's Consumer Price Index, which increased 1.9%. In sports, we begin with hockey. In the NHL, Buffalo visits Columbus. Seattle is in Calgary to face the Flames. And the Edmonton Oilers take on the Canucks in Vancouver. In the NFL, it's an AFC North battle on Thursday Night Football, with the Pittsburgh Steelers visiting the Cleveland Browns. And in soccer, Cristiano Ronaldo's future with Portugal is uncertain after he abruptly left the team's national training camp following apparent tension with coach Jorge Jesus. I'm Jeremy Hall with the news that keeps you connected to where you live. Norfolk's three-day weather is next.
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1: Here's Norfolk's three-day forecast from the MyFM Weather Center. Cloudy tonight with showers moving in this evening. We could see 10 to 20 millimeters of rain with a low of 13. Tomorrow, the showers end late in the morning, followed by clearing skies. It'll be breezy in the afternoon with a high of 19. And Saturday is looking sunny with a high of 18. I'm Jeremy Hall with Norfolk's breaking and local news.

0: My Femme in the Afternoon, it's Wendy and Keith. And you know how language evolves?
1: Sure.
0: Have you ever wondered what, like, slang words or even, like, insults, like, back in the day, like, some of those would have been?
1: Get thee to the nunnery.
0: So I was looking up very randomly, like, medieval insults and, like, Victorian, like, insults and, you know, just different types of words. And it's so interesting to see, you know, how the English language has come this far.
1: Yes. What used to be a burn, maybe not so much anymore. So you got some classics you want to lay on us?
0: A fop doodle.
1: Excuse me?
0: A fop doodle.
1: Oh, there's a P in there. Good.
0: Yeah.
1: That is, I don't know, like a...
0: You fop doodle you.
1: Scoundrel.
0: Yeah. A silly, foolish, or idiotic person.
1: I think that fits. Or maybe a scallywag would be better.
0: A scallywag. Or what about a knave with a silent K in there?
1: Knave, that's somebody... I should know this one. Knave is someone who's like, not like a blasphemous person, but like, it's like somebody who's being
0: I think the word you're looking for is dishonest or rascally man or boy.
1: A rascally boy.
0: A rascally boy. What about a driveler? Driveler?
1: Somebody speaking nonsense? Drivel?
0: Yeah. So someone who constantly spouts meaningless chatter or gossip. So yeah, you actually got that one. And then there's also some Victorian insults in here, like a galumpus.
1: I have literally no idea what that could be.
0: A clumsy, heavy-footed, and awkward person.
1: I guess that makes sense, yeah.
0: Yeah, so I feel like I weirdly relate to that one. A ragabrash.
1: Ragabrash. Like a little kid who's being a nuisance.
0: An unrefined, disorganized, and thoroughly disorganized individual. Oh, what about a skeins mate?
1: Skeins mate. Like a partner in crime.
0: A low or sketchy character or rogue or bad influence. Like you.
1: Well.
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3: Scott Kovasny here for MyFM. 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How are we doing today?
4: I'm great. 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
3: 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You got this big garage door open, and it's just a very cool, chill place. Looks like somewhere that you could actually bring your family, because I'm looking over, I'm seeing board games here. And what all kind of games do you have?
4: Yeah, we have something for the whole family. We've got some card games, board games, games from a local company named Michaud's, and something for everybody.
3: Perfect. 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And also, I'm just looking at your menu. I'm seeing charcuterie, kettle chip nachos, and what about these snack flakes? What's the situation with these?
4: Yeah, snack flakes.

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0: MyFam in the Afternoon. It's Wendy and Keith. And this Saturday night, let's get ready to rumble.
1: Why are you yelling at me?
0: just
1: a little. I've talked about it before. You always have like a, it's like you look over and are surprised to find me when you say my name. You're like, Wendy and Keith, and then this Saturday. But no, this Saturday is the Battle of Ontario. First time Sens and Leafs are going to be going head to head this season. So, you know, a lot on the line. Bragging rights, egos, all that stuff. I mean, let's be honest. Let's break some stuff down here, Wendy. Leafs haven't won a cup since 67. The Sens haven't won a cup in the modern era. Will either of them win a Stanley Cup this season? Hopefully.
0: I feel like you just rubbed that in. Like you just really, like salt wound, like sprinkled there.
1: You know, I have many friends on both sides of the camp, and it's funny. You know, I'm neutral. I'm like Switzerland on this, but they like to, you know, try and hold it over like, oh yeah, well, at least we've won a cup. Like, not while you're alive. Like, I think there's been more people probably born since the Leafs won a cup that are still around that can remember it. So,
0: I'll end this so people don't get mad at you.
1: I'm just stating facts.
0: Well, we have a chance for you to win your way to a game and, you know, not be neutral, to pick a side, cheer your favorite team on. We'll tell you more about that next on MyFM.
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Here's Norfolk's three-day forecast from the MyFM Weather Center. Cloudy tonight with showers moving in this evening. We could see 10 to 20 millimeters of rain with a low of 13. Tomorrow, the showers end late in the morning, followed by clearing skies. It'll be breezy in the afternoon with a high of 19. And Saturday is looking sunny with a high of 18. I'm Jeremy Hall with Norfolk's breaking and local news.

0: My Fem in the Afternoon. It's Wendy and Keith.
1: I don't know.
0: You don't like that? You don't like understand that sound? Have you ever been to a hockey game?
1: Yeah, I don't recall ever hearing that.
0: I don't like resemble the sound.
1: What?
0: No.
1: No, I.
0: Can I play it for you?
1: Are you going for like the. Burr, burr, burr, burr, burr, like the Let's Go Senators?
0: Yeah.
1: Yeah.
0: Oh, that didn't.
1: You put an extra do in there and also like went do, do, do, do, do.
0: Oh, do, do.
1: You couldn't Nardwar.
0: Okay, well, anyways, we all aren't perfect like you, but what is great is a chance for that we have for you to win some tickets.
1: Yeah, we are doing our Great Canadian Getaway Contest. We want to send you and a friend to Toronto on March 27th to go check out the Sens take on the Leafs. We're going to hook you up with those hockey tickets. We're going to get you one night stay at the Royal York. We're going to give you $500. And if you want a little preview of how that game is going to play out, the Sens home, well, I guess it's not their home opener. The Sens opener for the season is going down this Saturday in Toronto. So it could be a nice little preview, you know, set the Battle of Ontario up right. Who wins, who loses, we'll find out Saturday. But if you want to win these tickets, very simple to do. Just go see our buddies over at South Coast World Travel on Robinson Street in Simcoe. 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You scan the QR code while you're in doing all that stuff, and you could be off on the Great Canadian Getaway.
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0: 5 o'clock. Here's what's happening in Norfolk.
1: Good afternoon. Cloudy tonight with showers moving in this evening. Here's what's happening in Norfolk County. Mark Stevens, pharmacist co-owner of Rolston's Pharmacy, has been named Pharmacist of the Year by the Ontario Pharmacist Association. In the write-up on the Associate's website, it notes that Stevens joined the business as a student intern in 1991 and has spent more than 35 years with the company, helping lead expansions that include wellness and medical professional services. Stevens thanked his family and the Rolston's Pharmacy team for their ongoing support and commitment to patient care. Ward 2 candidate Debbie Wilbur says Norfolk needs growth, but development must make financial sense for taxpayers. At the September 29th candidates debate at the Delhi German home, Wilbur said council needs to consider servicing costs and the impact on agricultural land when approving future development.
2: I support growth, but it needs to be planned, financially responsible, and balanced with protecting the agriculture and rural character of Norfolk County.
1: To hear more from Wilbur and Linda Vandendreshe, who is also running for Ward 2 councillor, visit norfolktoday.ca. You don't need acting experience to take part in this year's dramatic reading of A Christmas Carol in Simcoe. The Friends of the Library are holding auditions this Saturday and then again on October 17th. Committee Chair Amanda Van Schindel says it's all about bringing the words to life.
3: It's definitely not acting. It's the voice. We want the good voice that carries and the good voice that is enthusiastic, right? We don't want any monotone business going on there.
1: The reading returns just in time for Christmas on November the 27th. And Ontario has completed its latest round of speed limit increases, raising limits to 110 kilometers per hour on 9 additional sections of provincial highways. The changes took effect yesterday, wrapping up a summer-long initiative to bring nearly 90% of the provincial highway network to a higher limit. The government began announcing the increases in June, with changes affecting highways including the 400, 401, 403, 407, and the 417. In sports, we begin with hockey. In the NHL, Buffalo visits Columbus. Seattle is in Calgary to face the Flames, and the Edmonton Oilers take on the Canucks in Vancouver. In the NFL, it's an AFC North battle on Thursday Night Football, with the Pittsburgh Steelers visiting the Cleveland Browns. And in soccer, Cristiano Ronaldo's future with Portugal is uncertain after he abruptly left the team's national training camp following apparent tension with coach Jorge Jesus. I'm Jeremy Hall with the news that keeps you connected to where you live. Norfolk's three-day weather is next.
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6: Canadian stocks fell as financial and base metal shares were pressured by a global bond sell-off and multi-decade high yields, while U.S. markets recovered to finish slightly higher as Treasury yields retreated from their highs, with oil prices and persistent inflation concerns keeping investors cautious. The S&P/TSX Composite Index was down 81 points at 35,154. In New York, the Dow Jones Industrial Average was up 20 points at 50,920. The S&P 500 index was up 15 points at 7,666, while the NASDAQ composite was up 11 points at 26,872. The Canadian dollar traded for 70.3 cents U.S. The crude oil contract was up $2.05 at $92.92 per barrel, and the gold contract was up $21 at $4,208 an ounce. 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
1: Here's Norfolk's three-day forecast from the MyFM Weather Center. Cloudy tonight with showers moving in this evening. We could see 10 to 20 millimeters of rain with a low of 13. Tomorrow, the showers end late in the morning, followed by clearing skies. It'll be breezy in the afternoon with a high of 19. And Saturday is looking sunny with a high of 18. 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

0: My Fem in the Afternoon, it's Wendy and Keith. So you know, did you approve of how I said your name? I wasn't yelling at you.
1: Yes, I liked it.
0: Okay, excellent. Stamp of approval there. And you know how we just, when we're around our bestest friends forever, like you and I, you just become silly gooses and, you know, you become, I guess, dumber for a lack of a better term.
1: Yeah, I do honk at you quite often.
0: Yeah. Well, there's actually a reason behind that, and it's called social disinhibition.
1: So that just means, like, the more you're around somebody, the more like you are to kind of let yourself be yourself?
0: Yeah. So there's, like, a lack of restraint and ability to control impulses. And, like, sometimes, you know, when you're with your best friend, you might do maybe stupid things, not make the best decisions like that. You would normally be, like, smarter with other people. But because you're with your best friend and you have your guards down, basically, that you're breaking the social norms and you're ignoring kind of those, like, personal and maybe like professional maybe boundaries.
1: I feel like this is the long way around you admitting something. Like, you know how you just let your guard down sometimes. Sometimes you gotta do this. Like,
0: no, not letting my guard down, but I will say, or not admitting to anything, I should say, but I will say one time when this guy and I, like, stopped seeing each other, one of my best friends, who you know, Vanessa, we went to his house and we put rubber ducks all around his house. Like, all on the lawn and, like, everywhere, like, all around. And, mm-hmm. Yeah, so anyway, so, but again, stupid things that I wouldn't probably do with anyone else, but here I am with her, and we're like, yeah, this is a great idea.
1: Mm. And you realize you could have, like, not admitted this. But it was just, like,
0: you needed an example.
1: Ducks wasn't what I was expecting. I don't know what I would expect in that situation. Also, why ducks? Was there, like, symbolism?
0: No, I just...
1: Is his last name Kennard, or...?
0: No, we just didn't want a teepee because we thought that was a waste. It's an expensive world. It's a waste. So we...
1: So ducks more affordable than toilet paper?
0: More like lawn ornaments that he can reuse.
1: Hmm. Yeah, he can get multiple wipes out of a duck.
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0: 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It's Wendy and Keith.
1: This morning, Liz had her shot at glory with Cash FX, trying to guess that sound that's been stumping a couple people now. No one's come up with my guess yet.
0: You're still not going to share?
1: No. Mom, what about I said? What if somebody gets it and then I spill the beans even though they don't tell us the actual answer? What if I just have all the beans in my head and then they come spilling out?
0: Don't you want someone to win the beans?
1: Ideally, but you know, you got to do it for yourself. It's never as rewarding if you know, someone's trying to accomplish something and then somebody gives you a hand.
0: This is how I know you're a dad.
1: It's like when you're like a kid and you're playing video games and then you can't beat a level, so you give it to your big brother and he beats it, so you never have that level of accomplishment.
0: Yeah, she just brought up a really sore subject. But yes, okay, I understand.
1: Hey, I'm making things relatable for the people. But Liz this morning took her shot at winning Cash FX. Let's hear how that went.
2: Sound worth $175. Are you ready to hear it, Liz?
3: Yes, I am.
2: All right, here it is. Oh, what are we hearing on your end there?
3: So I think it is the sound of a jar lid popping.
2: Oh, like a pasta sauce? Yeah, you got a
3: or like
2: seal, yeah.
3: Those canning lids, when they're ready, they, you know.
2: Oh, I love that. When you're like in the living room and all of a sudden you start hearing them popping off like they're all sealing. That's good.
0: Rash and exciting.
2: Good times, Liz. Mm-hmm. For $175, here we go.
4: Your guess is incorrect.
3: Oh, boo.
2: Not the canning.
0: I thought it was that, too.
2: It did sound like that. Okay, you're on to something.
3: I'm sure that was it. But.
2: Yeah, the pop. Okay. You're definitely on to something there. Okay. Liz, we added $25. We're up to $200 now. You'll call us back. You'll play again tomorrow, right?
3: Of course.
2: We look forward to it. We hope you're feeling better as well.
3: Yeah. Okay, thank you so much.
1: 8 a.m. tomorrow morning, someone else is going to have a shot. And maybe if you guess my answer, which, I mean, I haven't given out and I won't.
0: Wow, you were just, like, teasing us.
1: Yeah, all you gotta do is just guess the correct answer to win. It's very simple, as long as you know what everything sounds like.
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Here's Norfolk's three-day forecast from the MyFM Weather Center. Cloudy tonight with showers moving in this evening. We could see 10 to 20 millimeters of rain with a low of 13. Tomorrow, the showers end late in the morning, followed by clearing skies. It'll be breezy in the afternoon with a high of 19. And Saturday is looking sunny with a high of 18. I'm Jeremy Hall with Norfolk's breaking and local news.

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0: It's 6 o'clock. Here's what's happening in Norfolk.
1: Good evening. Cloudy tonight with showers moving in later this evening. Here's what's happening in Norfolk County. Norfolk Ward 2 Councillor Linda Van Andrieschi is making economic growth a priority in her re-election campaign. Speaking at the September 29th candidate debate in Delhi, Van Andrieschi said expanding commercial and industrial development could help broaden Norfolk's tax base while creating local jobs.
2: I'm a strong believer in commercial industrial expansion because it is vital for our survival. Housing follows when jobs lead the way.
1: To hear more from Van Andrieschi and Debbie Wilbur, who is also running for Ward 2 councillor, you can visit norfolktoday.ca. And speaking about hearing from candidates, residents in Ward 6 will have an opportunity tonight during an all-candidates night in Port Dover. The moderated debate takes place at the Port Dover Community Center, with doors opening at 6:15 p.m. and the discussion beginning at 7. Residents will hear from those seeking the Ward 6 councillor position and have a chance to learn about their views on local issues. The Friends of the Library Simcoe branch are looking for voices to help bring A Christmas Carol to life. Auditions are being held this Saturday and the 17th at the Simcoe Library. Committee Chair Amanda Van Scheindel says they're looking for enthusiastic readers.
3: So we're looking for some readers who have really exciting voices, and they're very enthusiastic. And they'll be reading one stave. A stave is a book. So the Christmas Carol is divided up into five books or staves.
1: The reading itself will take place November the 27th. And some people in Norfolk County are getting a raise today. The province's general minimum wage increases by 35 cents, moving from $17.60 to $17.95 an hour. The annual adjustment is tied to Ontario's Consumer Price Index, which increased 1.9%. In sports, we begin with hockey. In the NHL, Buffalo visits Columbus. Seattle is in Calgary to face the Flames, and the Edmonton Oilers take on the Canucks in Vancouver. In the NFL, it's an AFC North battle on Thursday Night Football, with the Pittsburgh Steelers visiting the Cleveland Browns. And in soccer, Cristiano Ronaldo's future with Portugal is uncertain after he abruptly left the team's national training camp following apparent tension with coach Jorge Jesus. I'm Jeremy Hall with the news that keeps you connected to where you live. Norfolk's three-day weather is next.
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1: Here's Norfolk's three-day forecast from the MyFM Weather Center. Cloudy tonight with showers moving in this evening. We could see 10 to 20 millimeters of rain with a low of 13. Tomorrow, the showers end late in the morning, followed by clearing skies. It'll be breezy in the afternoon with a high of 19. And Saturday is looking sunny with a high of 18. I'm Jeremy Hall with Norfolk's breaking and local news.

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8: Here's Norfolk's three-day forecast from the MyFM Weather Center. Cloudy tonight with showers moving in this evening. We could see 10 to 20 millimeters of rain with a low of 13. Tomorrow, the showers end late in the morning, followed by clearing skies. It'll be breezy in the afternoon with a high of 19. And Saturday is looking sunny with a high of 18. I'm Jeremy Hall with Norfolk's breaking and local news.

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4: 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It's going to be a gas. 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

Here's Norfolk's three-day forecast from the MyFM Weather Center. Cloudy tonight with showers moving in this evening. We could see 10 to 20 millimeters of rain with a low of 13. Tomorrow, the showers end late in the morning, followed by clearing skies. It'll be breezy in the afternoon with a high of 19. And Saturday is looking sunny with a high of 18. I'm Jeremy Hall with Norfolk's breaking and local news.

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